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So that's what I know. At 105.3, 96.1 FM, I register for St. Lucia, big up on ourselves, 24/7, 48/14, round the globe, I'm in a sex about the girls, I'm a pro.

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A report on the traffic situation. What's going to happen this morning? Are we going to have a free-flowing traffic situation? Or are we going to get caught up? Don't assume this morning. If you have to leave, you leave right now. Walk with your umbrellas as well.

of 8 o'clock this morning. I think now's a good time for us to take a look at the latest weather report recorded at 6 a.m. at the Met Office. And your forecaster this morning is Financial Descott. The present weather at Hewanora Airport is partly cloudy, and the temperature at Hewanora Airport, 27 degrees Celsius, 81 degrees Fahrenheit. The sun will set this evening at just about 4 minutes before 6 p.m. And tomorrow, Tuesday, the sun will rise at 7 minutes before 6 o'clock. Forecast for St. Lucia for the next 24 hours. Winds blowing from the east near 17 miles per hour. And the weather partly cloudy to cloudy with scattered showers and isolated thunderstorms. A look at the marine forecast for seas in a 25-mile radius from St. Lucia. Tides at Castries Harbour, low at 9:58 a.m. and high at 4:12 p.m. And for Beaufort Bay, high at present and low at 11:25 a.m. The seas are moderate with waves 4 to 6 feet or 1.2 to 1.8 meters. The forecast for the Lesser Antilles, partly cloudy to cloudy skies with scattered light to heavy showers and isolated thunderstorms. And the tropical weather outlook, moist and unstable conditions enhanced by an upper level trough, will cause increased cloudiness,

events across the region during the next 24 hours. So let's take a look at the weather once again. The forecast: winds blowing from the east at about 17 miles per hour. And the weather partly cloudy to cloudy with scattered showers and isolated thunderstorms, while the seas are moderate with waves 4 to 6 feet, 1.2 to 1.8 meters. Well, this has been your latest weather report recorded at 6 o'clock today. Financial's Descart is your forecaster. Hey, we'll bring you another update on the weather a bit later on. That's following the midday news. We'll let you know what the weather's going to be like for the remainder of your Monday. Hey, Pinky, good morning to you over in Barbados. The Pinky says, man, it's raining on the outside. Yes. Well, I'm hoping that you're staying safe and you're staying dry, as you should.

And we're up and at it already. A very beautiful morning to you as well, Francis Rob. Thank you very much. Have a great day. And Greenlight. Greenlight Restaurant and Bar locked on as well. Young Breast Production down over in Olia. Yeah, big up to you. And listen, we're going to bring you some great music this morning.

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0: 9 minutes moving on to the hour of 7 o'clock on this Monday morning. Our time. Yes, that's our time right here. Getting ready to bring you an hour with the compliments of Flo from 8 o'clock.
1: Oh Lord, I know.
0: Good morning to you, Miss Shirley. Blessed Monday to you. Also, I'd like to send birthday greetings, and it goes out. It says, to a loving mother, Cheryl of Kawaf Moshi, at

0: National Farmers and General Workers Cooperative Credit Union Society Limited wishes to inform its valued members that both branches will be closed early on Wednesday, September 30th, and that is to facilitate a general staff meeting. Please take note of the following closure times. Castries branch will be closed from 12 noon and Viewport branch will be closed from 1 p.m. They apologize for any inconvenience caused. Once again, that's a notice from the National Farmers General Workers Cooperative Credit Union Society Limited, informing you of the early closure this coming Wednesday. Castries branch from 12 noon and Viewport branch closed from 1 p.m.
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Alrighty, it's now that time for us to get into our next segment. That's right, we've got an hour from now up until 9 o'clock, and it is brought to you with the compliments of Flo.

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This segment brought to you with the compliments of Flo, 7 minutes after 8 o'clock in the morning on this Monday. If you are celebrating your birthday, I want to take time out to just wish you all the best on your birthday today. If you celebrate it on the weekend, that's

Nice. Also, let me send birthday greetings, and it goes out to Sonia Jules Afana. It's your birthday today. Wishing you all that's good, good health, joy, and happiness. 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Coming from

Montsepa remains light. Balata to Union roundabout has minor delays. Sunny Acres to Shark roundabout, clear and free-flowing traffic. And southbound routes,

onto Jeremy Street. And Lower Mon Road, the traffic is flowing steadily with traffic lights in full operation heading down towards the city. So that's your traffic update. If you know the alternative routes and you heard traffic is flowing freely, then you use that. If you know you've got to leave to get to where you're going for 9 o'clock, you should already be out of the house.

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Coming down to just about 29 minutes after the hour of 8 o'clock. And of course, if you don't know, Slinger Francisco, known on stage as the Mighty Sparrow and of the Calypso King of the World, has died at the age of 91. Francisco, who got his breakthrough in Calypso music with his 1956 hit song Gin and Dinah, died peacefully surrounded by his family in New York on Sunday. That's what his family said in a statement. His death came after a brief illness. The statement said, without disclosing any further details, he was an institution in the entertainment industry, well admired for his skill and finesse as a singer, songwriter, and mentor. Beloved by many. That's what his family said in a statement, but they didn't have to say that. We knew that.

Let me give a big shout out there to Barbara. Barbara, you see that question you asked? You're not the only one. Can you imagine? Can you imagine? Selector Jerry asked that question this morning. As a matter of fact, he didn't just ask that question. He said he suspect that he did. So that's why he was able to transition. Yeah, he did. Yeah. We know what we know. We know what we're talking about. Hey, the big tune that did it for him, right? Gene and Dinah. You know this song started as a commercial, right? Yeah, it was supposed to be a commercial and it changed into a whole song. And how successful was it? Well, you know already.

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Yeah, we had Gary Sobers as well. Yes, yeah.

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0: Good morning. This is your news update for today, Monday, September 28th, 2026. I am your presenter, Marlon Clovis. Firearms were used in 36 of St. Lucia's 48 homicides recorded between January 1st and September 23rd, accounting for 77% of killings so far this year. Police say the high use of guns continues to

0: St. Lucia's mental health officials are taking suicide prevention directly to secondary school students, helping teenagers recognize warning signs in themselves and their peers. The National Mental Wellness Center hosted a student symposium on Friday focused on early intervention, reducing stigma, and encouraging young people to seek help. Officials identified depression, social withdrawal, and sudden changes in everyday habits, such as eating or bathing, as possible warning signs that should not be ignored. Students were encouraged to speak with someone they trust, including family members, school counselors, faith leaders, or mental health professionals, when they or someone they know is struggling. Free counseling and support are also available through St. Lucia's National Suicide Hotline by dialing 203. St. Lucia's senior men's football team suffered a 2-0 defeat to Barbados on Friday night at the Darren Sammy Cricket Ground, leaving the Peter boys at the bottom of Group B in CONCACAF Nations League B. Newly appointed head coach Rajesh Lachu endured a difficult first match in charge as Thierry Gale converted an 8th-minute penalty to give Barbados an early advantage. St. Lucia improved after the break with Keegan Call and Dejal Augustin adding more attacking options. However, Niall Reid-Stephen doubled Barbados' lead in the 73rd minute despite St. Lucia's appealing for offside. The Peter boys will look to bounce back against Bermuda tonight at the Darren Sammy Cricket Ground from 8 p.m. This has been the news update for today, Monday, September 28th. You can join us for details of these and other stories when we present the Midday News. I am Marlon Clovis. Thank you very much for listening. And the news update on Hot FM was brought to you with the compliments of Massey Stores.
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0: Minutes after the hour, we get into our 10-minute segment with the compliments of WMAL. That's coming up. It's now 12 after 9. Mighty Sparrow, Sasaye. Hey, big up to our friends over in New Jersey. I'm just enjoying the vibe there. Someone says I'm just enjoying the vibes this morning.
1: See, I don't feel, I don't see, I can't hear. She tell me, well, please be kind. This time I'm moving like a ball of twine.
0: I say, this one that says, hey, blessed birthday to my grandmother.
1: Get me money.
0: On her 80th birthday today. Happy birthday to Sonia Jules.
1: A bunch of me say, who got you in with?
0: From Vanilla.

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2: Hey, someone says, hey, thanks so much for such great tunes from the Birdie. Hotford is always in the house. And we are under the weather, but we're enjoying the vibes, as always. Shout out there to Glenda McLaurin. Thank you very much for tuning in. And nice to know that you are appreciating all the great music. Let's take it this one here. Selfish. All selfish. No matter what you call it where you are. You can call it Bacalao. Lamo.
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1: no
0: over there in the Bronx.
1: I'm hungry, Daddy. Johnny, you will be.
0: And good morning, Trish, natural beauty.
1: My turtle dove, but
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0: doctors want plenty of them, Cassie. 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
1: All right, that's my time here with you. Thank you very much for being here with me this morning alongside Selector Jerry.
0: They hear me, Father.
1: We'll stay with you up until 11 o'clock, by the way. And I'm going to be back with you, God willing, tomorrow, 7 a.m. until 10. Our time in St. Lucia is now 10 o'clock, and this time check is brought to you with the compliments of the St. Lucia National Lottery.

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It's the morning blast right here on this Recovery Monday. It's your boy, the big guy. I'm in the building. Alongside me, Selector Jerry. Hey, for those of you on the highways and byways right now, please travel safely. Remember, the roads are a bit wet and slippery. And for those of you already at the JOB, let me tell you, don't let anybody steal your joy, your peace, or your happiness. Remember, the only opinion of you that matters is the one of yourself.

Hey, feel free to link me on the WhatsApp platform, 718-554-1005. That number again is 718-554-1005. Hey, let's get back to the music right now.

one for show me. And this one says, blessed Monday to the staff of Hot FM. A big shout out to the staff of Lyman Chill Restaurant and Bar. New locations at Pauline's Corner, Monrepo. A blessings to Miss Jew. And listen, I would like to send birthday greetings to my loving friend, Priscilla of St. Martin. Wishing her God's blessing with good health and lots of love coming from our. This one says, Blessed Love Big Guy, give thanks for life. And Jagaida coming from Empress Bobo with love.

you're still Flavian of AK18 of PI, Georgia Matlick, Marie of PI, not forgetting Suzanne Thomas and Tiroshe Miku. And that's coming from Auntie Dora with, yes, with lots of love. This one says, good morning to you, big guy. How was your weekend? Hope you had a wonderful birthday. I must say, I did enjoy myself. I had lots of fun. And big up to you, Miss Sandra. And gotta say thank you once again to everyone who sent out the love. You made my day a little more special. So thank you very much. Hey, let's get back to the music.

0: Pleasant good morning, goes on to Monica Daisy, always locked in.
1: Box some money, yes. Every year, all my pay, my tax some money, yes. Some of my from my stacks some money.
0: Big up to Kishma, Omisha. And the rest of the crew, and much love to you coming from Monica D.

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0: Make the money, yeah.
1: Hope all is well. Hope you had a wonderful weekend.

And it's about 10 minutes to the hour of 11 o'clock. Hey, gotta pay some bills right now. Hey, more music after this.

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Oh, yes, indeed. It's about 5 minutes to the hour of 11 o'clock. It's the Morning Blast right here at Hot FM. You're shooting a big guy. Look, Santa Man Selector Jerick. He's at the ones and threes right now.

And that's what says Grand Rising, big guy. Hope all is well with you. Have a blessed day and week. Greetings coming from Pinky in Barbados. Also, greeting goes out to Selector Jerry.

Gotta send some love to all the people loving this song right now. And I also want to say shout out to Mr. Julian Louisa, letting him know his lady is thinking about him and hoping he has a great day. I love you, Mr. Louisa. I miss you. Wow. They're spreading the love. That's good.

And sending birthday greetings to Fergicia Daisy of Riverdale, Maryland. And that's coming from your loving niece, Kishma Omisha. A loving sister, Monica Daisy. Lots of love. And thank you very much.

0: It's now 3 minutes after the hour of 11 o'clock. Gotta take care of my responsibilities right now. More music after this.
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2: 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Are you ready to turn Wednesday into the weekend? 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

And right about now is for the Morning Blast Inspirational. This is where I try to read something to inspire to do better, to be better, because I know we can. And this one says, I'll never be afraid to start over. Sometimes life has to shake things up so you can discover a stronger, wiser, better version of yourself. Don't worry about who's ahead of you. Your journey is your journey. Keep pushing, keep believing, and keep showing up. Even when the days, even on the days when you don't feel like it. Remember, slow progress is still progress. Your time is coming, so stay focused and stay humble. And never give up on yourself. Walk with confidence, believe in your purpose, and make today count. And this is the big guy reminding you, your story isn't over. Your best chapters may still be ahead.

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3: 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What's hard now that, right? No care how tough you is, right? No care how much money you kill in the world. The only thing that night can keep you calm are your woman. So make

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It's your number one station, Hot FM. Alongside me, the one and only DJ Naya. He's in the house right now.

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I want to send a request for my mom, Claudia Alexander of Peebush, and my stepfather, Kalka, coming from their daughter, Notoya.

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Grab your loved ones. Or grab your love partner. And if you're by yourself,

In the headlines, Castries walks against gender violence case. Police advise women on safety options. And Prime Minister Philip J. Pierre addresses the United Nations at its 81st General Assembly.

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1: 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It moves with purpose. 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

0: 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It is Monday, 28th September 2026. I am Marlon Clovis of the Hot 7 TV Midday News, streaming on Flow Channel 117, Kiss FM, Hot FM, the Caribbean Hot FM app, Facebook and YouTube at Caribbean Hot 7 TV. Not forgetting those of you using the Hot 7 TV plug and play antenna. Thank you for joining us. St. Lucians took to the streets of Castries at 5 p.m. on Thursday, September 24th, to stand against gender-based violence. The peace walk moved from Constitution Park to Serenity Park, bringing together community advocates, government representatives, and young people. Participants called for action to continue long after the march ended.
1: Under the theme, One St. Lucia, Walking Together, Stronger Forever, men, women, and young people from across St. Lucia joined the Peace Walk. It was organized by the Do Nation Foundation in collaboration with Good Deeds Day, Heavenly Culture, World Peace, Restoration of Light, the International Peace Youth Group, and Junior Chamber International St. Lucia. Do Nation Foundation founder Diane Felicier said the participation of men was especially encouraging. She said preventing violence and building safer communities cannot be left to women, the police, or government alone. The walk also gave participants an opportunity to learn about reporting procedures and connect with organizations that support survivors.
2: Peace cannot be achieved by women alone. It cannot be achieved by government, the police, churches, schools, or civil society working in silos. Peace requires all of us. Today, I want to speak to our

0: Men and boys, men have a responsibility to be part of the solution, and I'm happy for the number of men I see here this evening. This means more than simply saying that you do not abuse women. It means challenging other men when they make harmful jokes, excuse abusive behavior, harass women, or blame survivors. Silence in the presence of abuse can allow that abuse to continue.
1: For Andred Felix, founder and director of Men of Faith Ministries, standing with women means standing firmly against the violence they face. He said his organization rejects the behavior of men who cause harm and stands with survivors. He also called for stronger action to protect women and end the violence.
2: As this message fall from my lip tonight, let it echo, not just in the streets of Castries, let it echo from the historic summit of Pigeon Point in the north. Let it echo from the curvaceous peninsula of Mulushik in the south. Let it echo from the serene bays of Denry in the east and Anslery in the west. Let it echo in every home, through every man, in every community in St. Lucia, that our women will be protected, they will be defended, and they will be respected.
1: Youth representative Safiya Corney-Burt said young people must not become desensitized to violence or accept it as normal. She said choosing peace is not a sign of weakness, but a decision to stand against violence and support a safer St. Lucia.
3: Violence will not be normal to us. Not domestic violence, not bullying, not sexual violence, not harassment, not intimidation, not violence between our friends, not violence in our schools, not violence in our communities, none of it. And let me be clear, rejecting violence does not mean being weak. It does not mean staying silent. It does not mean pretending everything is okay. Rejecting violence means peace.
1: Director of Gender Affairs, Janie Joseph, represented the ministry responsible for equity, social justice, and gender affairs. She said the ministry supports initiatives that create space for people affected by violence.
4: I bring greetings from the Honorable Emma Hippolyte, whose portfolio includes both social justice and gender, and also the permanent secretary, Ms. Esther Rigobert, who is the permanent secretary for the Department of Equity, Social Justice, Gender, and Older Persons. They have asked me to convey to you their commitment to focused, deliberate, and intentional engagement and collaboration with all relevant stakeholders and agencies, and also to affected families.
1: Organizers say the walk is only the beginning. They are calling for the unity shown at the event to continue in homes, communities, and institutions by challenging harmful behavior, standing with survivors, and taking a firm stand against violence. Their message is that preventing violence requires action from everyone. I'm Christabel Obi reporting for Hot 7 TV News.
5: Prime Minister Philip J. Pierre took St. Lucia's and CARICOM's case to the 81st United Nations General Assembly in New York on Thursday. More in this report.
6: Prime Minister Philip J. Pierre has used St. Lucia's address to the 81st United Nations General Assembly to call for greater action on some of the major challenges facing small states and the wider international community. Speaking before world leaders, Pierre focused on the impact of climate change on St. Lucia. He said it is a direct threat to national security, economic stability, food and water security, and human survival, affecting the country daily in small but significant ways. Pierre noted that St. Lucia contributes little to global emissions, yet continues to face the consequences of a changing climate. He called for climate finance that matches the scale of the crisis, including greater access to grants and concessional funding, support for loss and damage, and meaningful debt relief.
7: Our people contribute little to these global emissions. Yet these events constantly set back our people's developmental and livelihoods and demand that we find the resources to reverse the damage. St. Lucia calls for climate finance that matches the scale of the crisis, expanded grants and concessional funding, fast and simple access, full support for loss and damage, meaningful debt relief, and financing that which is vulnerable people directly.
6: The Prime Minister maintains that climate finance should not be viewed as charity, but as a matter of justice, responsibility, and survival for countries on the front lines of climate change.
7: It's about justice, responsibility, and survival. We must stop confusing loans to solidarity. A loan is not justice when a small vulnerable nation is forced to borrow to repair damage it did not cause. A United Nations that delivers for all must deliver for those on the front lines of climate change through accessible finance, concrete support, and measurable results, not merely through declarations.
6: Pierre also took the opportunity to speak on the situation in Haiti, calling for greater international support to address both security and the wider social and economic challenges facing the country. Prime Minister Pierre called on UN members to do more to restore the confidence of the Haitian people in the international community. He urged the Security Council to renew the mandate of the Gang Suppression Force and called on member states to provide the resources needed for it to operate effectively. Pierre said, however, that Haiti's crisis extends beyond gang violence, requiring long-term social and economic assistance. He also highlighted CARICOM's involvement in facilitating dialogue amongst Haiti's political and civil society stakeholders as the country works towards holding general elections.
7: The international response must include long-term social and economic assistance that will help restore an acceptable quality of life for the people of Haiti. Trust in the United Nations will be restored if the daily lives of the people of Haiti are transformed and enhanced.
6: Pierre says the challenges facing small states and Haiti require sustained support, cooperation, and concrete action as countries work to address the issues affecting their people. For 7 TV News, I am Ethne Brown reporting.
5: For thousands of adults, something as simple as reading a prescription, seeing a phone screen, or completing everyday tasks can become a struggle with age. From October 1st, St. Lucians age 40 and over, experiencing difficulty with near vision, will have access to free screening and reading glasses through the public health system.
1: The new partnership between the Government of St. Lucia through the Office of the Prime Minister and San Francisco-based non-profit Restoring Vision will bring near vision care into the public health system. Dr. Sharon Belmar George, Chief Medical Officer in the Ministry of Health, Wellness and Nutrition, says the agreement establishes how presbyopia screening and the distribution of reading glasses will be incorporated into primary health care. Presbyopia is an age-related decline in near vision that commonly begins after 40 and, when left uncorrected, can make everyday tasks more difficult, affecting productivity, independence, and quality of life. In many cases, however, the condition can be corrected with a simple pair of reading glasses, making the service an important step toward more accessible vision care while strengthening the eye health of the population.
8: The Government of St. Lucia, through the Office of the Prime Minister, has signed a memorandum of understanding with Restoring Vision, which is a non-profit organization of San Francisco, USA. The MOU establishes a framework for collaboration to support the Prime Ministerial Vision Initiative through the integration of presbyopia screening and near vision glasses distribution into St. Lucia's public health system.
1: For adults noticing changes in their near vision, the message is simple: do not ignore it. Starting October 1st, 2026, the service will be available to people aged 40 and over, experiencing difficulty with near vision as well as older adults, patients attending chronic disease clinics, and others referred by healthcare providers. But the program is about more than providing reading glasses. George says it will also promote greater awareness of eye health, support healthy aging, and help identify people who may need further or specialized eye care.
8: This service becomes available from October 1st, 2026, and will be offered at no cost to the public. This project is expected to increase the early identification of adults with near vision impairment and provide immediate access to appropriate reading glasses. This health initiative targets adults aged 40 years and older experiencing difficulty with near vision. Also, persons attending chronic disease clinics, older adults attending health clinics, and community members referred by health providers can benefit from this initiative.
1: Access to this service will be rolled out through primary health care facilities across the country, with additional screening planned in various communities. The ministry says the specific clinic days for eye screening and the distribution of reading glasses at primary health care facilities will be announced at a later date.
8: Presbyopia screening will be available within all health regions through select primary health care facilities. Each health facility will designate a clinic day each week for eye screening and the issuing of reading glasses services, in addition to the routine community eye clinics. Services may also be delivered through appointments, walk-ins, and outreach screening, that is, in community groups, workplaces, elderly homes, and the bodily correctional facility. The clinic days scheduled for eye screening and reading glasses services at primary healthcare facilities will be shared at a later date.
1: The Ministry of Health, Wellness and Nutrition is urging the public to watch its social media platforms and local media for details on clinic days and how to access the free reading glasses. The service is intended to complement, not replace, regular eye care, and people are being encouraged to continue routine eye examinations and specialist appointments where needed. The official launch of the Restoring Vision project is expected later in October, but free screening and reading glasses services begin October 1st. I'm Christopher Lobi reporting for Hot 7 TV News.
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5: Welcome back. The St. Lucia Blind Welfare Association has received a $136,000 boost to its eye care services. The donation from the Church of Jesus Christ of Latter-day Saints was formally handed over on Friday, September 25th at the church's facility in VG Castries. The funds will go towards purchasing equipment for the Eye Care St. Lucia Clinic, operated by the St. Lucia Blind Welfare Association. Executive Director Anthony Avril says the program was established to provide much-needed eye care, with plans to expand outreach to communities across the country. Communications Director for the Church, Tasha Japol, says the donation is part of its ongoing support for communities and continues a partnership that includes the Kids Insight program. The SLBWA President, Glenn Simon, described it as one of the largest donations ever received by the association, noting that previous fundraising efforts had not fully materialized. He says the association hopes the partnership will lead to further initiatives, including a mobile eye care clinic, and the St. Lucia Blind Welfare says the new equipment will enhance its ability to prevent avoidable vision loss in keeping with its motto, prevention of blindness. The St. Lucia Immigration Department says it recorded the return of 103 people from overseas between January and September 2026. Most returned from Martinique, while others arrived from the United States, St. Martin, Canada, and England.
1: The Immigration Department says its records show that 103 people were returned to St. Lucia from five overseas jurisdictions between January and September 2026. Assistant Superintendent Crescent Lionel said the reasons recorded for the returns included criminal and immigration-related matters. The largest number came from Martinique. He said four of those cases involved firearm offenses, while others were associated with overstaying and unauthorized entry.
11: The Immigration Department would have received 103 persons who would have been deported from various countries. Nine of these from Canada. They would have been deported for overstaying in Canada. 62 from Martinique, four of whom would have been deported for committing firearm offenses. The balance would have been predominantly for illegal entry and overstaying. 10 from St. Martin, this person would have been deported for overstaying. 9 from England, four of whom would have applied for asylum but waived his applications.
1: Lionel also reported 13 returns from the United States. He said the reasons included fraud, aggravated assault, driving under the influence, and overstaying. According to Lionel, two of the returnees had felony convictions.
11: From the United States, we would have received 14 persons for the period January-September. Two would have been convicted for committing felonies. Four overstaying, two for fraud, three for aggravated assault, one, two for driving under the influence of alcohol.
1: Other returnees came from St. Martin and Canada, with overstaying cited as the principal reason. Lionel said the returns from England included cases involving withdrawn or waived asylum applications, overstaying, and voluntary return.
11: 10 from St. Martin, this person would have been reported for overstaying.
1: While the figures identify where the returnees came from and some of the reasons for their return, the briefing did not indicate how they are processed after arriving in St. Lucia or whether support and referral services are available. I'm Christabel Obi reporting for Hot 7 TV News.
5: Well, that's it for the midday news for today, Monday, 28th September 2026. I am Marlon Clovis. 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
17: And this is your midday weather report for today, the 28th of September 2026. Your forecaster, Lemuel O'Shaughnessy. Present weather at Uranoi Airport is cloudy. Present weather at JFL Charles Airport is partly cloudy. Present temperature at Uranoi Airport is 30 degrees Celsius or 86 degrees Fahrenheit. Last night minimum temperature at Uranoi Airport was 27 degrees Celsius or 81 degrees Fahrenheit. Winds at Uranoi Airport is blowing from the east at 24 miles per hour or 39 kilometers. Relative humidity at Uranoi Airport is 80%. Rainfall in the 24-hour period that ended at 8 a.m. today at Uranoi Airport at 0.1 millimeter and at JFL Charles Airport at 13.2 millimeters. Total rainfall for the month of September so far at Uranoi Airport at 74.6 millimeters and at JFL Charles Airport 86.1 millimeters. Sunset today at 5:55 p.m. Sunrise tomorrow at 5:53 a.m. Forecast for St. Lucia valid for the next 24 hours. Winds will be blowing from between the east and east-northeast near 17 miles per hour or 28 kilometers. Weather partly cloudy, becoming cloudy at times with a few showers. Marine forecast for seas in a 25-mile or 40-kilometer radius of St. Lucia. Tides for the Castries Harbour high at 4:18 p.m. and low at 10:56 p.m. Tides for Beaufort Bay high at 5:25 p.m. and low at 12:23 a.m. Seas are moderate with waves 4 to 6 feet or 1.2 to 1.8 meters. Forecast for the Lesser Antilles, partly cloudy to cloudy skies with scattered showers and a chance of isolated thunderstorms. Tropical weather outlook, moisture and unstable condition enhanced by an upper level trough will cause some cloudy periods with showers and possibly isolated thunderstorms over the Lesser Antilles during the forecast period. Meanwhile, the Atlantic high pressure system will maintain moderate easterly winds across the region during the next 24 hours. And once again, your forecast for St. Lucia. Winds will be blowing from between the east and east-northeast near 17 miles per hour or 28 kilometers. Weather partly cloudy, becoming cloudy at times with a few showers. And this was your midday weather report for today, the 28th of September 2026. Your forecaster, Lemuel O'Shaughnessy.

0: In the event of a thunderstorm, unplug all electrical appliances and equipment. 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

sticker. Super 6, over $1 million and climbing every day. 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
1: You never

It's coming from Alvin Kramer, Casey, Melin, Vanilla, Hervé, Peg, Cool Boy, Chanel, Yasmin, Karina, and Michaela.

Good afternoon to Nana over in Barbados. How you doing, darling? You know, I totally agree. I'll, if I want that money, I'll travel. You know, things that I travel, I will.

0: Yeah, talk to me. If you were to win that money right now, what would you do?
1: Let me tell you how we used to leave, bro.
0: Hey, talk to me. Over $1 million up for grabs right now, Super 6. One ticket, six numbers, only $3.
1: Me outside and I rock my world. Put it inside and I choke my crowd. Put it inside me and choke her.
0: What would you do?

0: Mr. Sufema's there. But if I win the lottery right now, then I will buy some businesses, some more assets, and then I will travel after. I will use the income from that asset to then travel. So then that asset will always pay me for life.
1: Oh, yeah, Sydney, that makes sense. That makes a lot of sense. Someone said I would donate some to the St. Lucia Fire Department for some better equipment and then buy a share in Bounty. Oh, yes. That one caught me off guard. I big up to my 9 on the 1s and 3s right now. We're inside 15 minutes. Once more, our friends over at the St. Lucia National Lottery. Over $1 million. Talk to

If I win $1 million or $500,000, I would buy a lot of businesses that people already own, so I can be their boss. They can work for me for the source of income. I build my mother a house because I've always wanted to build her a house. And I'm going to invest in all the businesses if I win that money and big up myself. Yeah, not it.

I'm taking about at least two more. Give me two more. If you were to win that $1 million now, what would you do? Only two more. Come on.

0: $1 million can build a foundation for the homeless people, for us, for medication, for clothes, for food from Red Cross. You know, just invest that money there for help to support them, you understand, and contribute some money to the wellness center, the hospital, even the prison too. You know, they are all people, and the rest of the money goes in my pocket, you understand.
1: Saludio na toxin. Grow some, grow some. Hey.

Well, let me tell you, if I were to win that $1 million, let me tell you, I buy some shares in other businesses. I started a few of my own. Put some in a fixed account, let it make money for me. And some of the rest, I'm going to travel and have some fun. You can't work all your life, you know. You gotta have some fun, right, Naya? Nothing to do, nowhere to go, nowhere to go. Nothing to do, nothing to do, nowhere to go. Hey, we've come to the end of the 15 minutes once by our friends over at the St. Lucia National Lottery. Play drop, you play. Remember, you watch them come, you watch them go. A little after Super 6, over $1 million. Head over now, purchase your tickets, only $3. And your life can change that instant.

Hey, this is where we come to the end of the Morning Blast on this Recovery Monday. And I'll make way for Mr. Jordan and the Crazy Mix. The man DJ Naya remains until about 3 o'clock this afternoon. He'll be back here tomorrow, God's willing.

Continue to enjoy the rest of your Monday afternoon. Stay positive, stay blessed. And remember that before you try and change the world, you gotta change yourself. It all starts with the man in the mirror. And with that, the big guy just left the building.

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What's true, my brother? Hey, just about 10 minutes after 2 in the afternoon. And this is the Crazy Mix Party Schedule. Yours, children. Are we going to come until about, should we say, 6 in the evening, the Crazy Mix? DJ and I, good afternoon. He's there until about 3 o'clock. Trust your full joy to your weekend. And so much happened over the weekend. Including this one right there from our Mighty Sparrow, passed away yesterday morning. And of course, he's rest in peace. And for the Lucians who lost the friends and families over the weekend, God may say, go with God, we are greeting. On that note, you've got the platform. Let's make it happen. Check yourself in at 718-554-1005.

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2: 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You know what I mean? 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

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In the meantime, between time, we just full join the music and relax. It gets deeper the further we go. Hi to our friends over at Johnson's, downtown Care Street. Warm their ass. And hi to Miss Dimples. 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

Jelly Boy, some recovery Monday, right? We got to pick up our friends, of course, man. We've got something coming, actually. Can talk a bit about. Yes, we can talk a bit about that. Because I have this option.

What's yours, Jordan, Mr. Jordan? Big up to the Cardo family. You're locked in over in Orlando, Florida. 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

0: Some friends from Rocco locked in now. 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It's quartz, so let's get it on. Good afternoon, ladies. We got some ladies in the studio, so I gotta be the gentleman and be. And ladies, please introduce yourselves to the world. And you are.
1: Good afternoon. I am the Quartz brand manager, and today I have Dana. So it's Faina and Dana. Yes. Right. So I have Dana with me, who is our rep for Sealy, our Sealy mattress brand, and she'll be giving some insights on a new product that we have launching in store, and I will give some information on what's actually going on in Quartz, because right, we have something big tomorrow.
0: Yes. Well, let's jump into the bed section. I mean, the ceiling section. Yes.
2: Hi.
0: Good morning, good afternoon, good night to you, my dear.
2: Good afternoon.
0: So again, you are?
2: My name is Dana. Uh-huh. I am the rep for the Sealy mattresses. We're launching two beautiful lines with Quartz this season. So one of the key things with the lines is that they now incorporate cooling technologies in them, in the fabrics. And that's especially good for us in here in the Caribbean with these hot seasons that we're having. You know, the sun has been a little bit beating down on us these days. So we have our cooling technologies incorporated into the fabrics. And now we have two versions. We have an all-foam mattress, which is for persons who want a firmer support. They prefer a firmer mattress. Mm-hmm. And then we have our Ashes Euro Pillow Top, which is a softer mattress that carries your pocket coils. So if you want a softer feel, then you go into the Ashes mattress.
0: All right, now you see, back in the day when we had mattresses, they just tell you guys, so come and get a mattress. They had king size and queen size. That's what we knew,
2: yeah.
0: And that is single. But now we have all kind of mattresses. I hearing about cooling this and cooling that. So now we have to explain to the customer and enlighten them a bit more about the different mattresses. Probably might have a little spine injury, or probably, you know, you have a little shoulder, you know, your neck, so you need a particular bed, and you guys have these available.
2: Right, so our mattresses, we have a variety of mattresses that will support your different sleeping habits and sleep needs. I'm glad you mentioned, you know, different injuries and issues that persons may face. So one of the key things we like to go through with customers, if you sleep on your back, you have spinal injuries, you have back issues, stuff like that, we always recommend that you go from a medium firm to a softer mattress, as opposed to something too firm that's going to be too harsh on your back. The Sealy Ashes Euro Pillow Top mattress is designed for that. It's especially good for persons who sleep on their back and on their sides. And I'll tell you why. If you sleep on your back, on your sides, you need something that's going to be a little bit softer. Because you have that little curvature to your back there, you need something that's going to contour and meet that pressure point in your back. And then if you sleep on your side, you're going to put a lot of pressure on your shoulders and your hips. So you need something that's going to be soft on your shoulders and your hips. Hence why you go for something medium firm to soft. Now, if you sleep on your stomach, a firmer mattress is always good.
3: What happened to your stomach?
0: No comment.
2: If you sleep on your stomach, it's always good to sleep on a firmer mattress. Because what's going to happen is if you sleep on anything too soft, you're going to sink at the center third of your body, because that's the heavier part of your body. Mm-hmm. If you sleep on something too soft. So you need something to keep your spine in alignment. That's why you go with something firmer. So the Salina Euro Top, which is one of our recently launched mattresses, is also good for persons who sleep on their stomachs.
0: All right, then. So here you go. So that was a mild crash course. So you imagine you enter a court store and you say, I want a mattress. And then... Well, I don't even know, but you get to sample the mattress, you get to feel it out,
2: yes,
0: and understand. Now, not because you're going to a mattress one time and feeling sexy in the mattress to feel it good. We have to now find out about your body and how, you know, your body works if you have a little issue there over here and there.
2: That's correct.
0: So it's just about feeling good. That mattress really feeling good. It's about we taking care of you both, you know, physically, you know, and then other, you know, in other ways too. You want to sleep, you want to sleep well, dogs. I like that. The bed, well, come on, this bed is for sleeping, yeah?
3: Yes.
0: Amongst other things. So let's make sure the bed is the right bed for all occasions.
2: Correct. Right.
0: That is all, man. I ain't saying nothing wrong. Speaking the truth, people. Don't be like, oh, we're shy, we're in church. We don't have a bed. All right, so you got Sealy that's just launched. And you got another brand that's been launched as well?
2: We don't have a brand that has been recently launched, but we also carry Slater, Sleep On It, and Restonic.
0: Mm-hmm.
2: These are all excellent brands. They have different options to support different sleep habits, as I said, different body types, different activities you want to do. So we have a mattress
0: for you. I want to be able to jump on the bed.
2: Come and jump on the bed.
0: All right. Yeah. Put my coffee on one side, my sampling is good. Yeah, and I jump on the bed. Let me try that kind of mattress. Of course, yes. So right now, these mattresses are available at Quartz.
2: That's
0: great. And I'm reading something about you guys have until the 31st. There's something happening with the mattresses. So would you get to enlighten us a bit on that as well?
1: Well, with those two particular ones that Dana spoke about for the Sealy, we're currently having a 20% off on just those two new mattresses that we have in store. So you get 20% off, and that starts from today, and that goes up to the 30th. And if you want to purchase the base with it, you get an additional 10% off.
0: All right.
1: Yes. But tomorrow, though, we do have... Section. Yeah. We have something big in store tomorrow. So forget about the 20% off, and let's focus on tomorrow. And we'll come back to the 20. So tomorrow, we're doing a trade-in offer. So if now it's the perfect time to get rid of the old mattress, the old lounge, the TV that has lines in the screen, the TV is no longer working, now is the best time to do that. You get 40% off when you trade in tomorrow only. It's just one day on the 29th. You get 40% off on your credit purchase once it's 24 months and over. And you also get 25% if it's cash.
0: Mm-hmm.
1: And that's tomorrow only.
0: One day, September 29th.
1: So you can trade in your TV, your lounge, which also includes any Ashley lounge in that, your 30-inch stove, and your mattresses. Yes.
0: No sound system trading?
1: No, unfortunately, no.
0: I just asked you.
1: No.
0: So trading is all tomorrow. I mean, it's on from, all stores throughout.
1: Yes, yeah, so it's all stores, all four stores, and from opening time to close.
0: I know downtown is in 5 o'clock. Marisol is 7 o'clock.
1: 7, correct.
0: So we had everybody locked.
1: Yes, we're catering for everyone.
0: All right. So then, talking about the mattresses now, since tomorrow we can do a trading. We have an old carbon mattress there. We will think about moving it. Nice opportune time to move it and get a nice full mattress that'll probably fit your bedroom very comfortably. So think about that. Tomorrow's a good day for you. Trade in and save big, of course. It's course bringing value again to every home. And I'm loving the vibe too because I love mattresses. I love them. just remember the guys, 40% off on a credit of 24 months and over.
1: Correct. And 40%.
0: 25% off on the purchases if you're doing the cash one.
1: Correct.
0: In particular. One day only?
1: One day only.
0: All right. So anything else you want to add to the conversation, feel free to do so, madam.
1: Well, we do want to make sure that the listeners have been paying attention and we have a little giveaway. So Dana has a question that she would like to ask. They can calling or message now, or we can always get the answer later and they can collect the prize.
0: Let's see how much you know about Marisol. The mattresses.
1: So let's see if they were listening.
0: All right, guys. So opportunity to win from Quartz live on the radio. 458-1053 number in studio. Of course, I know you guys have the WhatsApp platform, but please, if you're going to send your response, send in a text or send a voice, so do not call the WhatsApp number. Again, it's 718-554-1005. Lady Dania, you may ask your question.
2: So, I hope you all have been listening. My question is, what is the key technology that can be found in your Sealy mattresses?
0: I know.
2: Do you?
0: I know.
2: I don't believe you.
0: I know.
1: I hope you've been paying attention.
0: It's as if C, eh?
1: Oh, wow.
0: All right. Well, guys, you have some time, you know. I know that we're on until about, 3:30? But the question asked again, please ask the question one more time.
2: The question is, what is the key technology that can be found in your Sealy mattresses?
0: Send it via WhatsApp. Voice note. Let me see if you know something. In the meantime, Mr. DJ, I'll play tune bedroom. What a Monday.

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Okay then. 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Lady Deed mentioned earlier on. 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

0: What is cellular foam? I don't know what that is. Cellular foam. No. What is cellular foam, buddy? Tell me about your breaking news. If the bed making a call. Okay, someone says cooling system. Are we accepting cooling system?
1: Yes.
0: All right, that's right there. Okay, 8402. Cooling system will be accepted. Yeah. You win!

0: So big up to Miss Dujon. She answered correctly. It is a cooling system, a sort of a cooling system. And according to the boss lady, she was close enough.
1: Yes.
0: And like the individual who put something about a cellular foam. She's awesome. Anyhow. I love all you know, only in St. Lucia. So while we are, let's have a few more conversations and let's talk a bit about tomorrow and, of course, out to all the mattresses.
1: All right. So tomorrow we have the trade-in, which is the 40% off on credit purchases 24 months and over, or 25% off cash. We also have a bed-making competition happening in store tomorrow, and that's between 11 to 1. So once you're in store shopping, if you want to participate, you can do so. If you just want to be a spectator, sure. We welcome you. And that's tomorrow also in store. And once you come in, you will see our new Sealy mattresses actually on display. You can get some information about them. You can test them. And when we say test them, don't just sit or, just put your hand. Like, you can lie down on it. Test it out. So that's what's happening at Quartz.
0: Tell me about those mattresses, Miss D.
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2: Tell me.
0: I need a crash course again about bed. I mean mattresses.
2: Well, come down to so I can give you an even better crash course. Well,
0: tears are coming just now. It's called burning value. Oh.

0: it's a perfect opportunity to replace the new lounge. You know, you put something fresh in the house.
1: Yeah.
0: With the old stove, the old TV, and the mattresses.
1: Ooh,
0: and of course, you heard about those CDs and the offering.

Elizabeth says, I'm hey, Mr. Jordan, congratulations are in order to the Saint Lucia men's team of the 46 chess Olympiad. We got their bronze medal in the Group E and the open category. Big up you, gentlemen. And if you give love to me, I'll give love to you. Chess, a big game.

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0: St. Lucia, Hunt 7 TV was the first to bring you a full HD newscast. Now, here's another first. The Hot 7 Nightly News is now your first newscast for the evening in St. Lucia. 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

0: 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Why? We are drop it on them. 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

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This coming Saturday from 8 a.m. to 3 p.m. Yeah. 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

0: This one says, Mr. Jikaja, please send some good afternoon greetings to the JP Grease Tap Back Off Ladies. Yeah, it just says, ladies, hang on. Just 30 more minutes to go, man. From your co-worker. Dear Lisa,
1: know the way you feel.
0: Exposing your friends, man.
1: Cause you know this love is real.
0: Wrong for that. Hold on, guys. Just 30 more minutes. Man, I must be like, what, 10 more minutes?
1: Baby girl.
0: Yeah.
1: Thanks, my baby.
0: Send a message later.
1: I'm not Michael Jackson.
0: We got the international sea locked in. Good afternoon, ladies. Lisa. Some spice in your life, Richie Spice.

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This coming Saturday, October 3rd, 2026, from 4 p.m. until, that's at Pauline's Corner in Moripo. Enjoy the sounds of amazing folk band Invasion from Magritte, Moripo, alongside Ocean Sounds of DJ Tony D. Get ready for an evening of folk music. Creole music as well, country music, and we've got food and drinks on scene. Drink specials happening all night long. So, hey, come be part of it. The best part, it is absolutely free. So bring your family, bring your friends, some lime. Literally lime and chill. Folk dance, where the vibes never stops. Magritte Moripo, this coming Saturday. Again from 4 p.m. Well, guys, the National Farmers and General Workers Cooperative Credit Union Society Limited wishes to inform its valued members that both branches will be closed early on Wednesday, September 30, 2026, to facilitate a general staff meeting. Please note the following closure times. Castries branch is at 12 noon. VFO, it's at 1 p.m. We do apologize for any inconvenience caused. And that's coming from the National Farmers and General Workers Cooperative Credit Union Society Limited.

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1: Lady, Africa, come feel this burn. 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

0: All right, guys, of course, it's just about 15 after the hour. On 4 o'clock, welcome to 5 minutes of... Yes, 5 minutes. We're talking about Heineken and Grinch Energy. Semi-finals action just happened over the weekend. And we're getting set for the finals. So I will be announcing the gentlemen who actually qualified to go to the finals more after this.
1: In St. Lucia, there is only one supreme sand, and this is it.
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You see, the Clash component brings a lot of people to the venue. 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The Clash. 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

0: Of course, we're down to 9 DJs right to represent to the finals. DJ 9, Secret Supreme,
1: see me face.
0: DJ OC, DJ Flame Kid, DJ Butter, DJ Aloe, Selected T, DJ Smalley, DJ Red Fire.

These were your finalists. And of course, the date to be announced. Between time, we said thank you to our friends of Heineken, Chris Energy 26. Like they said, guys, that is just the early warming segment. That's just a teaser for next year, 2027. Look out for that one.

0: the Panya. 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Is that Keki? Hi to David. I said we got to Bois. Got Bradley there as well. Kim. D-Fay. From the boys, guys, good afternoon.
1: I have a dream.
0: For security reasons, have a good afternoon, sir. All right, officer. Pick up you on your own, Taraj.
1: Yeah,
0: guys, about to Max Bob.
1: Get walked and walked, so.
0: Green Gold. Officer says, can you please send out both the greetings to...
2: out to the gangsters in the street.
0: Deanna.
2: Yo, yo.
0: Who's on the island celebrating her birthday. Greetings coming from...
2: Aye.
0: Fidel.
2: Yo, yo, yo.
0: Hi, Deanna. Happy birthday, girl.
2: Get shot.
0: My friend Fidel.

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Just remind you guys, look out for the Harris Paints Big Truck. That's coming Saturday, October what? The 3rd of 2026. Yes, you heard right. The Harris Paints Color Center is bringing color to your home and community. 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This coming Saturday from 8 a.m. just about 3 in the afternoon. This one you don't want to miss. So look out for the Harris Paints Big Truck this coming Saturday, October 3. Pebush Babuno, opposite Jay's Bar and Grill. For more information, what you can do is just call them at 450-4791.

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1: Big up to Boate. Is it Paya?
0: Saulete.
1: Chuy. BDF.
0: La Jol.
1: I big up to Kaki as well.
0: Let's see my mama.
1: From the boys. Locked in. Gentlemen, have a wonderful one, all right? Throw in green gold.
2: I said,
1: Leo, sir.

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For sure, huh? Them tracks can never dead. 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

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Let me have a good time. 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Select a DM. It's Sunday, October 4. Well, until such time, we just say, hey, guys, love the life you live. And live a life that you love. Love many and trust few. Always remember to be nice to folks on the way up, because you just might meet or need them on the way down. It's nice to be important. More important to be nice. Well, join ya. Recovery Monday. Catch you guys tomorrow, same time. God willing, 2 to 6, the Crazy Mix. Mr. Jordan, we outside. DJ Dale, all is yours.

I'm in love with good. I'm in love with good.

a preview of what's making the headlines in Hot 7 TV's news tonight. The United Workers' Party warns St. Lucia is losing ground in regional tourism race. Nixon Barry outlines reform-focused platform for CSA presidency. And the RSLPF intensifies crackdown on guns and drugs in Denry operation. 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

0: Malt Nightclub presents Wednesday Night Country. 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